You may pronounce us guilty a thousand times over, but the goddess of the eternal court of history will smile and tear to tatters the brief of the state prosecutor and the sentence of this court, for she, of

0: itself, stricken by the loss of its golden goddess, was often pointed out as the villain of the piece today, as from all over the world came comment and speculation as to how and why Marilyn Monroe died. One of her co-workers was the director-producer John Huston, last to pilot her through a film, The Misfits, and in London today, John Huston said,
1: "A number of those who were close to her during the making of The Misfits thought it would be only a few short years before she died or went into an institution. Her great enemy was sleeplessness. Only God knows why she feared it so much."
2: Meer muziek. Meer gezelligheid. Elke zaterdag.

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Give me something to dance to. 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Give me something to dance. Give me something to dance. 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

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I didn't think about feminism. I just wanted to be an artist. I was, of course, inspired by Debbie Harry and Chrissy Hynde.

He made me think there were no rules. But I was wrong. There are no rules if you're a boy. If you're a girl, what is that game? You were allowed.